0: take it to the flow now, ooh.
1: Hoops, Spurs, boots.
0: To the flow now, ooh.
1: Tell me.

The Prime Minister says prisoners serving sentences for rape and serious child sex offences are to be excluded from an early release scheme. Britain's Maritime Security Agency says a cargo vessel has been struck by an unknown projectile in the Strait of Hormuz. It comes as the US and Iran make conflicting claims about whether they're engaged in talks. And Russian officials have accused Ukraine of deliberately targeting civilians after a drone hit a busy beach on the Black Sea coast, killing at least seven people. In sport, Celtic made a winning start to their Scottish Premiership title defence, beating Dundee 1-0 at Parkhead. Benjamin Negron scored the only goal as record signing Kasper

0: Brits in the World Cup. Bernstein says the FA should be braver.
1: They follow the rules of the league. They ask us a little bit more leadership, I think. But basically, they have to work with UEFA. And I won't.

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3: 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But I'm here to tell you, there's something else. The afterworld. A world of never-ending happiness. 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